fuck. I'm sick of being some chick. I'm done with making out on the phone. Yeah, I'm sick of being sick. See, I got too much self-respect to put up with your shit. That's why I follow my heart, baby. You just follow your dick.

We could grab a fajita. There's 14 restaurants, 8 of them do pizza. Then on to the main event. I put a blindfold on you to create suspense. Just take us a beer cola, we don't need champagne. We're at the bowling alley, and a book is a lane.

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2: Long time ago, when I was a young boy, I saw that movie Mutiny on the Bounty, starring my idol Marlon Brando, and I felt a yearning for that great adventure. So many nights I woke up

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And I felt a yearning for that great adventure. So many nights I woke up out of a dream of blue seas.

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1: Yo,
0: listen.
1: Yo. Hey, you know, my goddamn daughter's missing too. Yeah. What the fuck?
2: Good food,
1: hey,
2: yeah.
1: You know what happened to your goddamn son?
0: Yeah. Big Daddy coming out.
3: Yo, man, he cut out with the D and the chick.
0: Oh,
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1: Are you ready to go surfing?

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Now, Barbara, I don't know how you're gonna take this, but whether you be cool or come out of a bag on me, you see, it really doesn't make any difference. But it's only fair that I let you know that the man you're in love with, he's mine. From the top of his head to the bottom of his feet, the bed he sleeps in, and every piece of food he eats. 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The clothes on his back, I buy them. 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So I'm telling you,

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Yeah.